0: The Rolling Stones, Waiting on a Friend, and we started off the 7 o'clock hour here with Aerosmith, Back in the Saddle. I like that a lot. Rexford Sweetwater with you. When we come back from this break, we're going to check out Santana.
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12: 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This is the show that brings you lots of great, insightful stories behind the scenes of all the great tunes and the bands that gave them to us. 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

0: Yeah, the Hooters on KX92, Day by Day. That's your 80s classic track. Santana, also in there with Evil Ways. KX92 invites you to rock weeknights with drummer and co-founder of the Black Crowes. His name is Steve Gorman. It's Steve Gorman Rocks, 7 p.m. to midnight every Monday through Friday. It's a whole lot of fun with all the great stories and the very best in real classic rock. Steve Gorman Rocks on KX92. Just thought I'd throw it in there so that you know. I'm looking over here in the pile, try to see what we're going to play when we come back. Okay, well, we'll look at the weatherology forecast, and I think I have something from the Doors. We'll find out.
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10: I'm meteorologist Laura Lockwood with your KX92 weatherology forecast. A red flag warning continues until 9 p.m. tonight. Partly cloudy tonight, lows around 44. Northeasterly winds, 8 to 15 miles per hour. Thunderstorms likely tomorrow. High temperatures reach up to 63. Overcast skies. Cloudy skies expected tomorrow night. Thunderstorms likely. Lows dip down to about 45. I'm meteorologist Laura Lockwood on KX92. Currently, it's 61 degrees.
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0: John Mellencamp, Jack and Diane on KX92. And as I said I would do, I played The Doors, L.A. Woman. I like that. Rexford Sweetwater with you as we slowly move our way to 8 o'clock. I can look at the future and see Night Ranger in there and Bon Jovi. Steve Miller Band as well. We'll just have to see what order I put them in. I don't know yet. We'll find out.
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2: Hey, it's JP. 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

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I'll Fall in Love Again.

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0: The Romantics talking in your sleep as your 80s classic track there. We had the Eagles with The Long Run and Jimi Hendrix, of course, with Fire. I'm Rexford Sweetwater. You got Yesternight coming up at 9 o'clock. 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All the metal and other noise that we can fit into 3 hours. We're going to do it. 9 to midnight tonight. It's Yesternight. When we come back from the break here, Weatherology Forecast and Fleetwood Mac.
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12: I'm meteorologist Laura Lockwood with your KX 92 weatherology forecast. A red flag warning continues until 9 p.m. tonight. Lows dip down to about 45 tonight under partly cloudy skies, northeasterly winds, 8 to 15 miles per hour. Cloudy skies expected tomorrow. Chance of thunderstorms. Daytime highs approaching 62. Overcast skies tomorrow night. Storms likely 45. I'm meteorologist Ulora Lockwood on KX 92. Currently 57.
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Fleetwood Mac on KX92 Secondhand News, and from the Mission Mechanical Plumbing, Heating, and Air Conditioning Studios, it's CCR, looking out my back door. 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

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We roll out all the great tunes and even toss in a few tracks that maybe you haven't heard in a while. 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So join us. 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

Yeah, Paul McCartney and Wings with Band on the Run as we go into the Cars. I like the Cars. This one's called Magic on KX92.

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Rush on KX92, your deep cut. That, of course, is The Trees. I'm Rexford Sweetwater. In just a few minutes, when we get to 9, we'll have Yesternight. And I've mentioned before, it's my heavy metal show. All the heavy metal and other noise that I can throw into 3 hours, 9 to midnight. So join us for that. You're definitely going to like it. It's really cool. I promise. Bachman, Turner Overdrive now. Roll on down the highway on KX92.

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Randy Fisher Real Estate. The coffee's always on.

0: Was it a little hot for you there tonight, buddy?
1: I think I got a nosebleed.
2: Yeah, it was on a different... yeah, everything's changed. So, right.
0: It's okay. I saw you have a stroke.
1: It smells like something's burning.
0: My brain is fried.
1: My face is melting.
2: The old A-Team thing. When are we ever going to change it? When we change it, we should do it to something like one of the songs from the Blue Lagoon or something really nice and soft and silly.
3: Smooth jazz.
2: Smooth jazz. Smooth jazz. Hey, guys. We're back in the studio together. It's been a while, so it's kind of nice. We took the week off last week. Which is all right to do so. Don't ever, ever complain, because you always get the good stuff.
4: That was a good show. Repeat performance of a very fine show.
2: Yes. Well, and that was a suggestion by Bill, because I sometimes run out of ideas. I scrounge through the paperwork and go, that was good, half platter. We should do that one. Or, oh, no, this was good. I don't get to see the Bernardi Live segment actual lists because Bill keeps them. They're not part of the actual catalog. So I can't use that as a decision maker. So, but I look around and go, now I'm fried. So yeah. I asked Bill, he's like, just go back to last year. Oh, okay.
4: That worked out. Not a bad idea.
2: Just perfect.
4: It was a really good show. I enjoyed hearing some of those songs. Some made it in there that we don't hear all the time, so it was very nice.
3: Yeah.
2: And it's just like our listener, Chris, said, it's like a box of chocolates.
4: Oh, sure, yeah.
3: Mm-hmm. Never know.
2: Never know.
3: You never
2: which
3: know.
2: Which is true.
4: Never.
2: Unless you have such a great memory that you can remember last year, and you go, oh, I heard that, Jesus Christ, third week.
3: That's pretty safe bet. You know, it's like if we played any anniversary songs, it fits right in.
2: Yeah, that's true. I'm going to make a habit out of that. That's the way it is. So it's yesterday night, Rexford Sweetwater, along with my friends Wilmer Bill and Minnesota Max. I'm looking out the window, watching traffic. It looks like it's raining out there now.
4: I wish it would.
2: It's kind of weird. Anyway, so yeah, here we are. It's nice. We're recording in the show on a Thursday. Of course, it's... played on Saturday night, so we always like to pump it up a little bit for the Saturday evening entertainment value. Yes, ooh, because we have to have that. Listen to that.
3: Goodness. Oh, my goodness.
4: Stop. Stop her.
2: I want to hear more.
4: I don't want to.
3: And
2: let me sell you something.
3: And, of course, we have a birthday celebration this week as well.
4: Another one.
2: Is it George Lynch?
3: Nope.
2: Is it Jimmy Page?
3: Nope.
2: You have the Led Zeppelin shirt on. You have the... Oh, okay. So is it Angus?
3: It's none other than our host.
2: Our
3: Rexford.
4: Voluminous hostess.
3: Sweetwater.
4: Rexford Sweetwater.
2: Yes, thank you very much. That would be me.
3: Happy birthday.
4: He's 29.
2: Thank you, sir.
3: Mm-hmm.
4: It's awesome. We got pizza, by the way.
2: Feels nice to be 29, yeah. Did you like that when I posted that picture last week or 2 weeks ago for the Max birthday thing, and the pizza was sitting on the table, and it was Don said, "Oh, pizza!"
4: Yeah,
2: that was the only comment there was, because you know when you're in the studio, there's usually nothing going on, pizza, but when there's a box of pizza, that means something's going on.
4: Pizza is going on.
3: Yep. Right. He spied with his eye.
2: So. There it is.
3: His pizza pie.
4: Pizza pie.
2: So if you want to see that kind of stuff too, I mean, it's fun. You can go to our Facebook group, Yesterday Night Radio Listeners. Just tag in there and everybody's having fun.
4: You can join in on the fun.
2: Post whatever you want. Have fun. Who cares? Take a picture of, I swear, it's the weirdest thing. You can just take a picture of anything and post it up there. My kid, she is 10, and mom and kid went to Goodwill a couple weeks ago looking around at stuff. She comes home, and she's 10, and now she has a killer Pink Floyd t-shirt.
4: Awesome.
2: That looks vintage. Yeah. It doesn't even look remotely close to something that you would find.
4: She likes it, huh?
2: Oh, but yeah, $3. Of course she likes it.
4: That's so cool.
2: She doesn't care as long as it fits, you know.
3: Nice.
4: She just knew you'd like it.
2: Yeah.
4: Yeah.
2: Yeah. Okay.
5: My dad's going to like this.
2: All right, girls and boys, what are we going to do here? We're going to start show off with...
5: We got some country guitars.
3: Yep, we got some old school Black Sabbath off the Sabbath Bloody Sabbath.
5: I approve.
3: Record.
5: I absolutely approve.
2: Idea. Okay. Well, you are hot, my friend. You can press play at any time that you'd like.
5: And you listeners crank this. Because that's my best suggestion.
2: There she is. Settle down.
5: All right.

0: like that.
1: What is that?
2: Kind of moody. Default, right there, waste of my time.
0: Default. And I had originally made the mistake of thinking that it was could have possibly been Three Doors Down, which is not a knock, by the way. It sounds similar. So that's,
2: it's about the same time period, I think.
0: And the projection of the vocalist, like, yeah, this is the way I'm going to deliver my lyric. It kind of it comes out that way. So, yeah, pretty good. Yeah, I like that. Okay.
3: Yep. Before that, we had...
0: Uh-oh, he's got to fix there. His...
3: Oh, yeah. I had to adjust my settings. There we go. Now I can hear myself. Before that, we had Gary Moore off the Victims of the Future album.
2: Classic.
3: Nice cover, Shapes of Things to Come.
0: Thank you, Gary.
3: Yeah. Circus of Power, Call of the Wild.
0: Oh,
2: excellent.
0: I'm playing Circus of Power later, too. Okay. I'm wearing the shirt tonight, proudly, and I didn't know that was going to happen, so very cool. It'll happen again. Go ahead, Bill.
3: Okay. Fast Way with Stand Up. Extreme with King of the Ladies.
2: Oh, my goodness.
3: And AC/DC, Shoot to Thrill. Dream Theater with Lie. First time using 7-string guitars on that one, so it's pretty chunky and
2: mighty
3: heavy.
2: Crunchy.
3: Yes, indeed. Quiet Riot, Love's a Bitch.
0: Ooh. I was out of the room for that. That's nice.
3: Armored Saint, Chemical Euphoria. Dire Straits, the live version of Heavy Fuel. And Mr. Big, Colorado Bulldog. And then, of course, we kicked it off the set with Black Sabbath off the Sabbath Bloody Sabbath album, Spiral Architect.
2: Mighty good hour right there.
0: I gotta tell you, geez, I just feel worn out hearing about it. Oh, my God. I need
2: a
0: nap.
2: That was a list.
3: We packed a whole lot of...
2: whole list.
3: Whole lot of crunchy guitars into that
2: mighty
3: one.
2: Mighty fine.
0: Got a whole lot of love.
2: Very, very nice.
0: Yes. Yeah, I'm looking at your Led Zeppelin shirt, and I said, a whole lot of love. You see what I did there?
3: I see what you did there.
0: The people out in radio land don't know I'm looking at a Led Zeppelin t-shirt.
3: Yep.
0: Okay. So what's going to happen now, folks, as we're kind of at the top of the hour. We're there about. It's time for the Bernardi Live segment, which means that we're going to bring you... ooh, half an hour, 25 minutes, maybe something like that, of live stuff. And Bill, Wilmer Bill, likes to put these things together for us. It's very nice. And are we going to get a hint?
3: A little,
0: or are we
3: a little
0: just
3: preview?
0: Gonna...
3: oh, almost definitely.
0: Okay.
3: The producer that passed away this past week, his name is Jack Douglas.
2: Yeah.
3: He produced so many great bands.
2: Unbelievable
3: good
2: bands.
3: Cheap Trick, Aerosmith. So many great bands, so many great albums. And I thought I'd do a little kind of a triple shot.
2: Nice.
3: In the Bernardi, the beginning of the Bernardi to Jack Douglas. He was not the producer on the live Budokan, but he was the mixing. He was kind of like the executive mixer for the... for the album, so
2: yeah,
3: but yeah, so we're gonna do a little triple shot tribute to Jack Douglas, and then we'll throw in a couple extra tracks at the end of that. So.
2: Sounds nice,
0: something fun at the end.
2: Jack
0: Sounds
2: Douglas,
0: good. Yep. All right, let's run through Bernardi.
2: Bernardi.

0: yesterday. Yay.
1: Good knock, Frankfurt.
2: Good knock.
3: And there it goes, man. That was a pretty nice little Bernardi Live segment.
2: Bernardi!
1: Yeah. Threw in a couple of Rush tracks there. Xanadu and Working Man.
3: At the end.
4: Lovely.
1: Yep. Live in Frankfurt.
4: What else was there?
1: Well, before that, we had, of course, the nice little tribute to Jack Douglas, the producer of Aerosmith and Cheap Trick, who passed away this week. So I had some Cheap Trick live at the Budokan. Kicked it off with their intro, "Hello there, ladies and gentlemen." And then it went into "Come on, come on," "Hello, kitties."
3: Hello.
1: And the California Man.
3: Okay.
4: Excellent.
3: Nice.
1: And that, like, and that's it. And that's a Bernardi.
3: I like it.
2: Bernardi.
1: Josh Bernardi.
2: Bernardi.
3: Joshy. Okay. Yeah, so that wraps that up, and here we go. Well, we have almost a half an hour before we get to the yesternight's half platter, and so what are we going to do? We talked about, I know I want to play Circus Power sometime before we get to the end of the show.
1: Mm-hmm.
3: Something. Yep.
1: Right.
3: Okay, there's other things, too, but I've been forgetting about that. But right now, it's Junkyard, yes?
1: You've got some Junkyard pulled up on your on your end there, Rexford.
3: So. I'm feeling like I like a Junkyard.
2: I like it.
3: I was thinking about David today. Something was posted about David Roach, and I follow everything on Facebook that has to do with David. You know, it's either... Mm-hmm. David personally, or Junkyard, or Tim Mosier, or all that stuff. So there's all sorts of information coming in this way and that way. And so I think about him all the time. Sure. So it's always nice to... Let's listen in.
1: Alrighty, then.
3: To a little bit of the Junkyard.
4: I don't mind.

0: my Lanta.
1: I like that.
0: Holy smokes.
1: I'm a big, big fan of that.
2: I was just about to turn on the microphone for you and Bill.
1: Yes.
2: But kept mine off because I had to burp. But then it went away. Oh, magic.
1: And I burped in the mic and nobody knew.
0: Ooh.
1: Except for me.
3: Silly.
1: Let one rip.
2: What's going on, Bill?
4: Yeah, it was just some Helix.
2: Oh, yeah.
4: 1987.
1: Yeah, so
4: Wild
1: good.
4: In the Streets.
2: He's got a pretty unique voice, doesn't he?
4: Oh, yeah.
2: Yeah.
1: Well, he's Canadian.
2: I don't know.
4: He's got just the right amount of gravel
2: in his
4: voice.
2: I'll go with that. Yes, I'll go with that.
1: Yep. I'd say they're a little underrated. I really like them.
4: I like Helix, yeah. They rock. Runaways before that, Cherry Bomb, Cinderella. We had some Bad Attitude Shuffle off the Still Climbing record.
2: Definitely.
1: Oh, my goodness.
2: Very good stuff.
4: Max pick. It was,
2: even Max liked that one.
4: A Flip. Had some Flip. Yeah. I Still Love Rock and Roll.
1: Minnesota Rock right there.
4: Yep. And we had Grim Reaper, Wasted Love off the Rock You to Hell album. That was also from 1987.
1: That's a good one.
4: Yep.
2: Damn.
4: Iron Maiden, Back in the Village. And, of course,
2: definitely.
4: Junkyard kicked off the set with Faded off the High Water album.
1: All stomping.
2: Yeah,
1: all
2: I like
1: good,
2: my,
1: all the time.
2: I like playing some Junkyard. I like Faded. Very good. There's so many different Junkyard songs,
1: oh,
2: but when I heard you play that Iron Maiden song, I just about fell down.
1: I saw you put your headphones back that's an indicator you're enjoying yourself.
2: Oh, my goodness sakes. Yeah.
1: I want to get a little closer listening to this.
4: Mm-hmm.
2: And I did, and it was enjoyable.
1: Yeah, so
2: now
1: good.
2: What we're on par for is the yesternight's Half Platter.
1: Oh, my goodness.
2: Yeah.
1: It's going to be a good one.
2: Did that right.
1: Yeah.
2: Okay.
4: Maybe a full platter. Who knows?
1: Rexford and I were...
2: Depending. Yeah, I think you're right. I think you're right.
1: We're singing a little song earlier, and he said, hey, we should play this tonight. And I said, hey, let's make it the half platter. And so here we are.
4: Hey, hey.
2: Hey, hey, hey.
1: From the 70s, some 70s rock by Kiss. Maybe you've heard of them. And this album is called The Rock and Roll Over album.
2: It is, yes.
1: And it's so good that we're going to play a good bunch of it for you right now.
2: Majority of it.
1: Yeah, good. Yeah, quite a bit. As a matter
2: you
1: of fact.
2: Took out something.
1: I took out your favorite song.
2: You took out.
1: Yeah. Because, you know, we can hear that anytime.
2: Okay.
1: And often do.
2: Yeah, okay, good. I don't like that. I know you did. I know you did.
1: It's all right.
2: Okay.
1: There's plenty of good stuff here, so whenever you're all ready, you're all ready.
2: You're all up, buddy.
1: Well, it goes just like this.
2: It's all good.

0: rock it's and roll.
1: It's a fader.
0: Over.
1: It's rock. Faded the weed.
0: Slow fade.
1: Yeah. Actually, it was slow fade. That was good. I like that.
0: Rock very and roll good. Over by Kiss there for the half platter.
1: Ooh, very good.
0: It was actually almost a whole platter minus one song. Oh, oop.
1: What did I do?
0: What in the world? Bill, what you doing?
1: Look at him.
0: Bill?
1: It was Bill.
0: I'm sorry, man. I don't mean to accuse you, but I know you did it.
1: I'll turn you off. You're done.
2: There we go.
1: The bartender says, you cut off.
2: You had me potted up. Oh.
0: That's yeah. All right.
1: Well, it's always because it you happens. Never make mistakes, so.
2: Oh, yeah. I just did.
1: Yeah.
0: It's a whole
1: never night. Has been taken away.
0: I can smooth it out in the edit.
1: So that was the yesternight's half platter. Good little run there with Kiss, right?
0: That was
1: we
0: really,
1: had fun.
0: Yeah, that was fun.
1: Yeah.
0: We wanted to hear that, and we did.
1: In the ladies' room.
0: Yeah, that's good stuff.
1: Yeah, I dig that stuff.
0: Very good.
1: Well, we have a little bit of time together before we get to midnight. So I don't have the next song. I did pick one. I set it aside. So who's next, though? Is it me?
0: Bill's got one.
1: It could be me.
2: Yeah, I think it is you.
1: Oh,
0: there you go.
1: Jesus
0: Christ. He's already ready.
1: Holy smokes.
0: I knew it. You're doing it.
1: I didn't know. I don't know how to do this stuff with all this computer stuff.
0: Well, you do all right for not knowing.
1: Thank you. That's what my wife says all the time.
0: Oh, in an enthusiastic manner.
1: You can do it. Okay. Yep. Okay. So it's yesternight. Wilmer Bill here to my left and Minnesota Max over here to my right. And we are finally in the same cubicle, if you want to call it that.
0: It's fun.
1: And
0: we have fun.
1: After all these years, and it's a good time. Right now, we're going to listen to something from Faster Pussycat. All right.

0: Oh, my.
1: Yes. Oh, my goodness.
2: Nothing like capping the show off with a little metal god there.
1: Like a little priest.
0: I do like it when a song, you know, when a song ends hard, which is, you know, there's only two ways to do it. It's soft or hard. And when it does end hard and it's like that, then that's really good.
1: Yeah, dude, I'll take a hard ending over a slow fade any day.
0: Yeah, slow fades, they can be okay if it's Whitesnake, maybe a little silly little
1: Whitesnack.
0: I love you type song, you know, on the mountain caps and whatever. But, when you got a tough guy going here, boy, whew, I like that. So, good. Good job, guys. Jeez, Louise.
3: Very good.
0: I have to look at here. Thank you. My computer screens have just gone blank. Thank you, buddy. Judas Priest, Pink Cream 69. Also filled in there.
1: Are they back? Did they come back on?
0: Does it say it's not too shitty?
1: No.
0: Pink Cream 69 PC, No Way Out, not too shitty.
2: It's in intensity.
0: Intensity.
2: with spelled with a one and a zero.
0: So.
1: Usually you got good handwriting, Bill.
2: Yeah, I probably just kind of scratch that one down.
1: You're telling the story about reading the swap shop.
0: It's kind of fun. Yeah, Jet Boy in there too. Metallica, Rat, Faster, Pussycat, and going all the way back to the Half Flatter, and of course that was Demons.
1: Oh,
0: rock. Kiss.
1: Oh, crazy good. Very good.
0: Yeah, I love that.
1: I enjoyed myself.
0: That's the end of the night, man. That wraps it up. So, it's Minnesota Max over here and Wilmer Bill right over
1: there.
0: There.
2: Not too far over yonder.
0: Not really. Actually, we could all hold hands. That's a very small studio.
1: Kumbaya.
0: To be honest with you.
2: Yeah.
0: Kumbaya, so, it's good. Yeah. So that's the end of yesternight for this week, and I appreciate everybody tuning in. And it's so fun to be able to be here live again. Every once in a while, we do have to throw in a repeat, and that happens, and it just makes me fired up to do the next one. So
1: I enjoyed myself. Thank you.
0: This show broadcasts on Saturday, May 16th. Tomorrow is my birthday, the 17th. So never, ever forget May 17th is the best day of the year. 517.
2: Happy birthday to you, Rexford.
1: Happy birthday, buddy.
0: All right. Thanks, guys.
2: Cake.
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4: I'm meteorologist Laura Lockwood with your KX92 weatherology forecast. Lows dip down to about 45 overnight under partly cloudy skies. Northeast winds 10 to 15 miles per hour. Chance of thunderstorms Sunday. Daytime highs approaching 64. Overcast skies. Thunderstorms likely Sunday night. Lows dip down to about 45. Cloudy skies expected. Chance for showers Monday and Tuesday. I'm meteorologist Laura Lockwood on KX92. Currently 51.
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4: I'm meteorologist Laura Lockwood with your KX92 weatherology forecast. Lows dip down to about 45 overnight under partly cloudy skies. Northeast winds 10 to 15 miles per hour. Chance of thunderstorms Sunday. Daytime highs approaching 64. Overcast skies. Thunderstorms likely Sunday night. Lows dip down to about 45. Cloudy skies expected. Chance for showers Monday and Tuesday. I'm meteorologist Laura Lockwood on KX92. Right now, 48.

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Hey, I'm Steve Gorman. 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
1: I'm meteorologist Laura Lockwood with your KX92 weatherology forecast. Mainly cloudy skies expected. Overnight lows around 45. Winds out of the east 10 to 15 miles per hour. Chance of thunderstorms Sunday. Daytime highs approaching 64. Overcast skies. Cloudy skies expected Sunday night. Thunderstorms likely. Lows dip down to about 45. I'm meteorologist Laura Lockwood on KX92. Currently 48.
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1: Did you know that there are always two ways to prosecute a DWI? 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It doesn't matter if you can walk on a tightrope. 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That's something to think about when you feel fine, but you might be sneaking up on that limit.
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3: I'm meteorologist Laura Lockwood with your KX92 weatherology forecast. Lows level off around 47 overnight under mainly cloudy skies. East winds 10 to 20 miles per hour. Chance of thunderstorms Sunday, highs around 59, overcast. Storms likely Sunday night. Lows level off around 46, cloudy. Temps well below average Monday and Tuesday with highs from the upper 40s to the mid 50s. Showers possible both days. I'm meteorologist Laura Lockwood on KX92. Currently 48.
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1: I want to tell you a story about the house went blue. 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
3: I'm meteorologist Laura Lockwood with your KX92 weatherology forecast. Mainly cloudy skies expected. Overnight, lows around 46. Easterly winds, 10 to 20 miles per hour. Chance of thunderstorms, Sunday, 59. Lows dip down to about 46. Sunday night, storms likely. High of 56, Monday, under overcast skies. 49, Tuesday, slight chance of rain showers. I'm meteorologist Laura Lockwood on KX92. Currently, 46.
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1: I'm meteorologist Laura Lockwood with your KX92 weatherology forecast. Highs around 59 today under overcast skies with a chance for storms, easterly winds 15 to 20 miles per hour. Overcast skies again tonight, thunderstorms likely, lows dip down to about 46, cloudy skies expected tomorrow, high of 56. Slight chance for showers Tuesday, highs around 49. 58, partly cloudy Wednesday. I'm meteorologist Laura Lockwood on KX92. Right now, it's 47 degrees.
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1: I'm meteorologist Alora Lockwood with your KX92 weatherology forecast. Chance for storms today. Otherwise, cloudy skies expected. Daytime highs approaching 59. Winds out of the east, 15 to 20 miles per hour. Cloudy skies expected tonight. Thunderstorms likely. Lows dip down to about 46. Chance for storms tomorrow. High temperatures reach up to 56. Overcast skies. I'm meteorologist Alora Lockwood on KX92. Right now, 47.
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KX92 from the Mission Mechanical Plumbing, Heating, and Air Conditioning Studios. The weekend rolls on. The Doors this hour. Also, the Eagles and a whole lot more. Right now, Bowie.

0: Kix 92, a classic from David Bowie from the album Station to Station. Good morning, I'm Michael Wright. Hopefully so far so good for you on the weekend. I drove by the Viking Speedway yesterday afternoon. Once the hot laps were getting underway, man, it looked like a huge crowd out there. It's a great way to get the season opener underway. The races continue next weekend. Coming up next, your KX 92 weatherology forecast. 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
11: I'm meteorologist Laura Lockwood with your KX 92 weatherology forecast. Chance for storms today. Otherwise, cloudy skies expected. Daytime highs approaching 59. Winds out of the east, 15 to 20 miles per hour. Cloudy skies expected tonight. Thunderstorms likely. Lows dip down to about 46. Chance for storms tomorrow. High temperatures reach up to 56. Overcast skies. I'm meteorologist Laura Lockwood on KX 92. Currently, it's 46 degrees.
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0: KX92, the Steve Miller Band, Abracadabra. 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
4: I'm meteorologist Laura Lockwood with your KX92 weatherology forecast. Chance of thunderstorms today. Otherwise, cloudy skies expected. Daytime highs approaching 61. Winds out of the east, 15 to 20 miles per hour. Cloudy skies expected tonight. Thunderstorms likely. Lows dip down to about 46. Chance of thunderstorms tomorrow. Highs level off around 56. Overcast skies. I'm meteorologist Laura Lockwood on KX92. Currently, it's 47 degrees.
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2: I'm Mark Anthony with this week's Newsweek in Review. A teenager from Todd County has reportedly been killed in a single vehicle crash. State Patrol says the incident took place on Thursday night. A Honda Civic was reportedly traveling eastbound, crossing Highway 71 when the vehicle lost control and crashed in Long Prairie. The driver of that vehicle, Brian Rodriguez, 18, of Long Prairie, reportedly suffered fatal injuries. Officials say he was not wearing a seatbelt at the time of that crash. And in a Facebook post, Douglas County Sheriff Troy Wolverson announced that he will not run for re-election as sheriff of Douglas County this November. Wolverson wrote that, "I have never regretted my decision to become a law enforcement officer." He says, "It's hard for me to believe 39 years have already passed since I first put on the uniform of the Douglas County Sheriff's Office." He says, "For almost 20 of those years, I have served as your sheriff. It's not an easy decision," but he says, "I have decided that I will not be filing for another term as Douglas County Sheriff." He wrote that he will continue to serve until the term ends at the beginning of January of 2027. And Minnesota legislators are working against the clock before the weekend deadline for the 2026 session. Lawmakers reached an agreement that will increase funding for the financially strapped Hennepin County Medical Center. Another deal was made to cut vehicle tab fees, provide property tax relief to Minnesota residents, and send infrastructure dollars statewide. The proposed agreement reached by Governor Tim Walz and top legislative leaders still needs to pass through the legislature by this Sunday. And District 206 officials are congratulating Sarah Costers of Discovery Middle School, where she serves as the assistant principal. She was recently selected as the Western Division Assistant Principal of the Year by the Minnesota Association of Secondary School Principals. Sarah says the organization recently reached out and shared that big news.
3: From our organization of Minnesota Association of Secondary School Principals, they reached out and shared the news. And Troy Wunderlich, who is our principal here at Discovery, was able to celebrate and share. An awfully exciting time.
2: By the way, she says she is excited and so fortunate to get to be a part of the Alexandria Public School System. In addition, she says she is honored to call herself an educator. She and her husband came here 26 years ago and thought they would stay maybe a year or two, but nearly three decades later, they're still here and proud to call themselves Cardinals. Next year, Sarah will move on to Alexandria Area High School, where she will serve again as assistant principal.
3: It's taking me back to my roots, though, a little bit. I taught high school English back at Jefferson High School and then at Alexandria Area High School for 17 years. And so I do feel like in 2000, when I started teaching English at the high school level, this is just really getting me back to that part of what I do with what I get to do with students and how I get to work with them and their families.
2: And once again, congratulations going out to Sarah. And that's this week's Newsweek in Review. I'm Mark Anthony.
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KX92, this hour, from the Mission Mechanical Plumbing, Heating, and Air Conditioning Studios, the weekend keeps on rolling. We'll hear from the Black Crows. Got the Doors on the way, too. Right now, Nazareth on KX92.

0: KX92 Classic Nazareth, title track off the album Hair of the Dog. They've been on tour with Foghat, as a matter of fact, both bands. Just played up in Duluth about a week and a half ago, and then at Treasure Island Resort and Casino down by Red Wing. They are the opening act for Foghat on tour. We'll have a look at your KX92 weatherology forecast. Much needed rain on the way. We'll also hear from the Doors.
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8: I'm meteorologist Laura Lockwood with your KX92 weatherology forecast. Chance of thunderstorms today. Otherwise, cloudy skies expected. Daytime highs approaching 61. Winds out of the east, 15 to 20 miles per hour. Cloudy skies expected tonight. Thunderstorms likely. Lows dip down to about 46. Chance of thunderstorms tomorrow. Highs level off around 56. Overcast skies. I'm meteorologist Laura Lockwood on KX92. Right now, it's 48 degrees.
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how far off I sat and wondered. Started humming a song from 1962. Ain't it funny how the night moves when you just don't seem to have as much to lose. 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

0: KX92, Stevie Nicks. I'm Michael Wright, and coming up in just a few moments here, less than 15 minutes away, we'll bring on another edition of KX92's Acoustic Sunday Morning, 2 hours of the acoustic side of classic rock. Yours truly is the host. Can't wait to dish out the program for you. In the meantime, we'll check out your KX92 weatherology forecast next. We'll also hear from the Little River Band.
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5: I'm meteorologist Laura Lockwood with your KX 92 weatherology forecast. Chance of thunderstorms today, otherwise cloudy skies expected. Daytime highs approaching 61. Winds out of the east, 15 to 20 miles per hour. Cloudy skies expected tonight. Thunderstorms likely. Lows dip down to about 46. Chance of thunderstorms tomorrow. Highs level off around 56. Overcast skies. I'm meteorologist Ulora Lockwood on KX92. Right now, it's 48 degrees.
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1: All right, we're bringing on the 9 o'clock hour. Good morning, I'm Michael Wright. Let's unplug, kick back, and enjoy. Welcome to another edition of KX92's Acoustic Sunday Morning.

0: drinking and having fun, recorded live. Poison. Of course, the original version done by Loggins and Messina way back in the day. Your mama don't dance. As we bring on 2 hours of the acoustic side of classic rock coming up for you this hour, we'll hear from Rod Stewart. We're also going to hear from John Waite, of course, the former front man of the Babies and Bad English, and a whole lot more. Slaughter, from their 1992 release, The Wildlife. Not to be confused with the Neil Young song of the same name, this is Old Man. It's KX92's Acoustic Sunday Morning.
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Hey, Alexandria, I'm Steve Gorman, and I want to personally thank everyone who rocks with us every Monday through Friday from 7 p.m. to midnight on Steve Gorman Rocks. We roll out all the great tunes and even toss in a few tracks that maybe you haven't heard in a while. 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

his all-acoustic set called A Wooden Heart, a three-volume set that he put out maybe about 10 years ago or so. John Waite, of course, the former frontman of the Babies and Bad English, a friend of mine back home in the Motor City, said he went to go see the Babies a couple of weeks ago, and even without John Waite, they were pretty good. Gotta like that. Heck yes, we're going to play the Bee Gees from the album This Is Where I Came In. Here's the title track from the album. It came out back in 2001. The late Robin Gibb doing the lead vocals on this track. The Bee Gees on KX92's Acoustic Sunday Morning.

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0: back in the day when we were all listening to Top 40 music back in the 1980s, we all remember the band Sheriff. They had a big hit called When I'm With You. Well, there's a spinoff of the band. They called themselves Alias, and they were formed in about 1988 or so. Alias, the track Heroes. The Bee Gees in front of that, title track from their 2001 release, This Is Where I Came In. John Waite, very familiar voice, very popular solo artist, former frontman of the Babies and Bad English. We heard the track Downtown. We've got your KX92 weatherology forecast coming right up. Music from Jethro Tull on the way. We're also going to hear from Pete Townsend and Ronnie Lane together from a long, long time ago. Hope you're enjoying it so far. We're just getting warmed up. It's KX92's Acoustics Sunday Morning.
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5: I'm meteorologist Laura Lockwood with your KX92 weatherology forecast. Chance of thunderstorms today, otherwise cloudy skies expected. Daytime highs approaching 61. Winds out of the east, 15 to 20 miles per hour. Cloudy skies expected tonight. Thunderstorms likely. Lows dip down to about 46. Chance of thunderstorms tomorrow. Highs level off around 56. Overcast skies. I'm meteorologist Laura Lockwood on KX92. Right now is 52 degrees.
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0: Jethro Tull put out the album Heavy Horses back in 1978. I think that was the follow-up to the album Songs from the Wood. From the Heavy Horses album, Broadford Bazaar. I'm Michael Wright, and the acoustic side of classic rock rolls on. Pete Townsend and Ronnie Lane put together an album back in 1977 called Rough Mix. Just a fantastic album all the way through. Several years earlier, back in 1970, Pete Townsend put out an album called Happy Birthday. It's been long out of print. But Ronnie Lane does the lead vocal on this track. Pete on guitar. Pete Townsend, Ronnie Lane, Evolution. It's KX92's Acoustics Sunday Morning.
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known for their tracks When the Children Cry. And what was the other one? Wait. White Lion, Till Death Do Us Part. Alter Bridge, Miles Kennedy on the lead vocals, one of the several projects that Miles has been involved with. Alter Bridge is the band. Watch Over You is the name of the song. It's KX92's Acoustic Sunday Morning.

0: It's the acoustic side of classic rock. It's Def Leppard from their 1996 release, Slang and Breathe a Sigh. Alter Bridge with Miles Kennedy on the vocals. Watch Over You. The set got underway with White Lion, Till Death Do Us Part. We've got to wrap things up with the program. We're very grateful you tuned in to check it out. Just in case you didn't know, this show comes your way each and every Sunday morning, 9 a.m. to 11 a.m. We dish out 2 hours of the acoustic side of classic rock. We will return 1 week from today. We'll do the show all over again for you. After we check out your KX92 weatherology forecast, we'll hear from Chris Cornell and the Gin Blossoms to wrap up the program. Thanks again for listening. It's KX92's Acoustic Sunday Morning. 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
5: I'm meteorologist Alora Lockwood with your KX92 weatherology forecast. Slight chance for storms today. Otherwise, cloudy skies expected. Highs level off around 60. Easterly winds 15 to 20 miles per hour. Cloudy skies expected again tonight. Chance of thunderstorms. Lows dip down to about 47. Slight chance of rain showers tomorrow. High temperatures reach up to 57. Overcast. I'm meteorologist Alora Lockwood on KX92. Right now, 55.
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Hey, I'm Steve Gorman. This is the show that brings you lots of great, insightful stories behind the scenes of all the great tunes and the bands that gave them to us. 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

0: 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It's Brian Adams. 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Bon Jovi on the way this hour. Also Pink Floyd and more.
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0: 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With a 15-11 win, they are on their way to the Junior College World Series in Tennessee. 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
4: I'm meteorologist Alora Lockwood with your KX92 weatherology forecast. Slight chance for storms today, otherwise cloudy skies expected. Highs level off around 60. Easterly winds 15 to 20 miles per hour. Cloudy skies expected again tonight. Chance of thunderstorms, lows dip down to about 47. Slight chance of rain showers tomorrow. High temperatures reach up to 57. Overcast. I'm meteorologist Alora Lockwood on KX92. Right now, 55.
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Good news, everybody. You never have to be without West Central Minnesota's favorite classic rock. 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

KX 92, one of the many great tracks from perhaps their signature album, Foreigner 4. It came out back in the summer of 1981. Foreigner is going to be the opening act for Lynyrd Skynyrd August 16th at Mystic Lake Amphitheater in Shakopee. Of course, we bring you as much of the KX 92

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11: I'm meteorologist Alora Lockwood with your KX92 weatherology forecast. Daytime highs approaching 60 this afternoon under overcast skies with a slight chance for storms. Easterly winds 15 to 20 miles per hour. Cloudy skies expected again tonight. Chance for storms, lows dip down to about 47. Slight chance for showers tomorrow. Daytime highs approaching 57. Cloudy skies. I'm meteorologist Alora Lockwood on KX92. Right now, 57.
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KX92, and on the way for you from the Mission Mechanical Plumbing, Heating, and Air Conditioning studios this hour, we'll hear from Triumph. Got some Alice Cooper coming up in just a couple of minutes, too. Right now, the Scorpions on KX92.

0: KX92, it's Alice Cooper from his album Alice Cooper Goes to Hell. A KX92 Super 70s classic, and I Never Cry. Well, we hope we get some nice weather for this long-awaited ribbon-cutting and grand opening of the Agard Splash Pad and Viking Bank Playground. What a facility over there at Fillmore Park in Alexandria, just a couple of blocks away here from the old Radio Ranch. It's coming up on Thursday, 4 p.m. Everyone is welcome to attend. They'll turn on the water, then it's time to let the fun begin. Finally. And if you want more details on it, call us. KX92 keeps you connected. Coming up next, your KX92 weatherology forecast, and from the album The Joshua Tree, You Too, coming right up.
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10: I'm meteorologist Laura Lockwood with your KX92 weatherology forecast. Daytime highs approaching 60 this afternoon under overcast skies with a slight chance for storms. Easterly winds 15 to 20 miles per hour. Cloudy skies expected again tonight. Chance for storms, lows dip down to about 47. Slight chance for showers tomorrow. Daytime highs approaching 57. Cloudy skies. I'm meteorologist Laura Lockwood on KX92. Currently 61.
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0: 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Hard to believe this fall is going to mark the 7th anniversary of his passing. 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
10: I'm meteorologist Alora Lockwood with your KX92 weatherology forecast. Slight chance for storms this afternoon. Otherwise, cloudy skies expected. Daytime highs approaching 64. Winds out of the east, 10 to 20 miles per hour. Overcast skies again tonight. Chance of thunderstorms. Lows level out around 47. Cloudy skies expected tomorrow. Slight chance of rain showers. Highs level off around 58. I'm meteorologist Alora Lockwood on KX92. Currently, it's 63 degrees.
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Van Halen on the way, also the Rolling Stones. Right now, a classic from Chicago.

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8: I'm meteorologist Laura Lockwood with your KX92 weatherology forecast. Slight chance for storms this afternoon. Otherwise, cloudy skies expected. Daytime highs approaching 64. Winds out of the east, 10 to 20 miles per hour. Overcast skies again tonight. Chance of thunderstorms. Lows level out around 47. Cloudy skies expected tomorrow. Slight chance of rain showers. Highs level off around 58. I'm meteorologist Laura Lockwood on KX92. Right now, 64.
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And I just might be your man. 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
4: I'm meteorologist Laura Lockwood with your KX92 weatherology forecast. Slight chance for storms this afternoon. Otherwise, cloudy skies expected. Daytime highs approaching 66. Easterly winds 10 to 20 miles per hour. Overcast skies tonight. Chance of thunderstorms. Lows dip down to about 47. Slight chance for showers tomorrow. Daytime highs approaching 58. Overcast. I'm meteorologist Laura Lockwood on KX92. Right now, it's 66 degrees.
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0: Steve Winwood on KX92 while you see a chance. Your 80s classic track going back to 1981. We also had the Beatles with In My Life and Blue Oyster Cult, Don't Fear the Reaper. I'm Rexford Sweetwater on a Sunday afternoon. Weatherology forecast coming up and see about rain. They talked about rain. I'm in the building. I don't know if it's raining out there or not right now. Could be. I don't know. We'll also look forward to Bob Seger and the Silver Bullet Band.
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11: I'm meteorologist Laura Lockwood with your KX92 weatherology forecast. Slight chance for storms this afternoon. Otherwise, cloudy skies expected. Daytime highs approaching 66. Easterly winds 10 to 20 miles per hour. Overcast skies tonight. Chance of thunderstorms. Lows dip down to about 47. Slight chance for showers tomorrow. Daytime highs approaching 58. Overcast. I'm meteorologist Ulora Lockwood on KX92. Currently, it's 66 degrees.
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0: Bruce Springsteen on KX92 with Cadillac Ranch. We also heard from Dire Straits, Money for Nothing, of course. John Mellencamp heard so good, and we also had a deep cut, which I was happy to play. Of course, Scorpions with Dynamite, going back to 1982. That was the Blackout album. Very good. When we come back, we'll listen in to Kansas.
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7: I'm meteorologist Laura Lockwood with your KX92 weatherology forecast. Slight chance for storms this afternoon. Otherwise, cloudy skies expected. Daytime highs approaching 66. Easterly winds 10 to 20 miles per hour. Overcast skies tonight. Chance of thunderstorms. Lows dip down to about 47. Slight chance for showers tomorrow. Daytime highs approaching 58. Overcast. I'm meteorologist Laura Lockwood on KX92. Currently, it's 66 degrees.
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0: John Cafferty of the Beaver Brown Band on the Dark Side as your 80s classic track. We also heard, let's see here now, Journey with Lights and Foghat, Fool for the City. And before that, if we go back far enough to start off the 3 o'clock hour, Santana and Pink Floyd. Got to have a little bit of Pink Floyd on a Sunday, right? Right. Very short break here now, about 2 minutes, weatherology forecast to follow, and then we have John Lennon.
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4: I'm meteorologist Laura Lockwood with your KX 92 weatherology forecast. Slight chance for storms this afternoon. Otherwise, cloudy skies expected. Daytime highs approaching 66. Easterly winds 10 to 20 miles per hour. Overcast skies tonight. Chance of thunderstorms. Lows dip down to about 47. Slight chance for showers tomorrow. Daytime highs approaching 58. Overcast. I'm meteorologist Laura Lockwood on KX 92. Right now, it's 70 degrees.
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0: Rubber plant burning down one side is your deep cut this hour. We had Slash, of course, featuring Miles Kennedy with Bent to Fly. That goes back to 2014, which I guess does make it a classic. 2014 was an awful long time ago. It's still kind of a new rock feature, but it's very old. April Wine in there as well with I Like to Rock. And when we come back, we'll have Alice Cooper.
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9: I'm meteorologist Laura Lockwood with your KX 92 weatherology forecast. Slight chance for storms this afternoon. Otherwise, cloudy skies expected. Daytime highs approaching 66. Easterly winds 10 to 20 miles per hour. Overcast skies tonight. Chance of thunderstorms. Lows dip down to about 47. Slight chance for showers tomorrow. Daytime highs approaching 58. Overcast. I'm meteorologist Laura Lockwood on KX 92. Right now, it's 70 degrees.
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0: 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It's 1976 in the Time Warp.

0: 1976, year of the self-titled album by Warren Zevon. Taking it to the streets from the Doobie Brothers. Led Zeppelin's live album, the song remains the same.
1: And the forests will echo his laughter. Does anybody remember laughter?
0: And Carry On Wayward Son from Ken.

0: Carry On Wayward Son from Kansas. And we'll return to the year Peter Finch was mad as hell in Network.
1: But I'm not going to take this anymore!
0: When our 1976 Time Warp returns.
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16: I'm meteorologist Laura Lockwood with your KX 92 weatherology forecast. Chance for storms tonight. Otherwise, cloudy skies expected. Lows dip down to about 47. Northeast winds 8 to 15 miles per hour. Cloudy skies expected again tomorrow. Slight chance of rain showers. Daytime highs approaching 58. Showers likely tomorrow night. Lows level off around 39. Cloudy skies expected. I'm meteorologist Laura Lockwood on KX 92. Currently, it's 72 degrees.
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1: For generations, the Thornes have been a family of tremendous wealth, position, and power. The perfect marriage of Ambassador Robert Thorne and his wife Catherine was fulfilled by the birth of their son, Damien. And then, something terrible happened. 20th Century Fox presents a film of psychological suspense. Gregory Peck, Lee Remick, The Omen.
0: 1976, when you got lost on your way to the lost and found.

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10: I'm meteorologist Laura Lockwood with your KX92 weatherology forecast. Chance for storms tonight. Otherwise, cloudy skies expected. Lows dip down to about 47. Northeast winds 8 to 15 miles per hour. Cloudy skies expected again tomorrow. Slight chance of rain showers. Daytime highs approaching 58. Showers likely tomorrow night. Lows level off around 39. Cloudy skies expected. I'm meteorologist Laura Lockwood on KX92. Right now, it's 70 degrees.
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0: finishing off 1976 with Show Me the Way from Peter Frampton. And don't forget to check out Time Warp on Facebook. 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
19: I'm meteorologist Laura Lockwood with your KX 92 weatherology forecast. Chance for storms tonight. Otherwise, cloudy skies expected. Lows dip down to about 47. Northeast winds 8 to 15 miles per hour. Cloudy skies expected again tomorrow. Slight chance of rain showers. Daytime highs approaching 58. Showers likely tomorrow night. Lows level off around 39. Cloudy skies expected. I'm meteorologist Laura Lockwood on KX 92. Currently 66.
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1: David, Smell the Glove is here.
2: This is it. Yes,
3: this
2: that's
3: is
2: right.
3: Smell the Glove by that's, Spinal Tap. When you
2: that's
3: go to the
2: Smell
3: store,
2: the Glove. That's the jacket cover. Yes.
4: Is it going to say anything here?
3: It doesn't even say
2: nope,
3: anything.
2: It's not going to say anything.
4: So it's just going to be like this,
2: it's
4: all
2: It's going to be that simple, beautiful, classic.
5: It does look like, you know, black leather.
6: It's like a black mirror.
5: So bad.
6: Yeah, it is.
7: Like, well, I think it looks like death.
2: Death cells.
4: I but think he's right. There's something about this that's so black. It's like, how much more black could this be? And the answer is none.

0: 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And we'll return to the Time Warp as soon as we can stop these colors from bleeding.
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4: I'm meteorologist Laura Lockwood with your KX 92 weatherology forecast. Chance for storms tonight. Otherwise, cloudy skies expected. Lows dip down to about 47. Northeast winds 8 to 15 miles per hour. Cloudy skies expected again tomorrow. Slight chance of rain showers. Daytime highs approaching 58. Showers likely tomorrow night. Lows level off around 39. Cloudy skies expected. I'm meteorologist Ulora Lockwood on KX 92. Currently 66.
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0: roller rink organ turns you right off. 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

0: 1970.
1: Tom Hayden of the Chicago 7 fame.
2: We are concerned about the leadership of our own revolution. It is not simply humanitarianism that moves us, but a desire to see the leadership of our struggle freed from these cages so that they can provide even greater leadership on the street.
0: Now more from the year four students at Kent State University in Ohio were slain by National Guardsmen at a protest march. It's 1970 in the Time Warp.

0: Ohio, from Crosby, Stills, Nash & Young. And it's more from the year the microprocessor was invented, when our 1970 Time Warp returns.
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18: I'm meteorologist Laura Lockwood with your KX 92 weatherology forecast. Chance for storms tonight. Otherwise, cloudy skies expected. Lows dip down to about 47. Northeast winds 8 to 15 miles per hour. Cloudy skies expected again tomorrow. Slight chance of rain showers. Daytime highs approaching 58. Showers likely tomorrow night. Lows level off around 39. Cloudy skies expected. I'm meteorologist Laura Lockwood on KX 92. Currently 66.
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20: 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Heroin is the fuse. LSD is the bomb.
21: Hi, Bill St. James here with more from the year the Doors played their last concert with Jim Morrison. It's 1970 in the Time Warp.

0: 1970.
1: Poor rich Elger Enders. His life among the wealthy deprived him of living in a tenement. So, he bought one.
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0: 1970, when you started wearing Band-Aids just to get sympathy.

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1: Good morning, Mr. Douglas.
2: Mr. Haney.
1: Good morning, Ms. Douglas. How'd you sleep last night?
3: I don't believe that's any of your business.
1: Well, I hate to disagree with you, but it is. See, I rented Mr. Douglas that cot for you, and if you didn't sleep, then I won't charge him for it.
3: I didn't sleep at all.
1: You got any witnesses?
2: Mr. Haney, if my mother says she didn't sleep, she didn't sleep.
1: Oh, well, then there's no charge for the cot.
2: Thank you.
1: Just 50 cents for the mattress.
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Now, more from the year Paul McCartney publicly announced the breakup of the Beatles and also released his first solo album. It's 1970 in the Time Warp.

0: Paul McCartney and Maybe I'm Amazed. And it's more from the year that brought us totes, folding umbrellas, and crazy glue when our 1970 time warp continues.
1: Ultra bright gives you mouth sex appeal.
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11: I'm meteorologist Laura Lockwood with your KX92 weatherology forecast. Chance for storms tonight, otherwise cloudy skies expected. Lows dip down to about 47. Northeast winds 8 to 15 miles per hour. Cloudy skies expected again tomorrow. Slight chance of rain showers. Daytime highs approaching 58. Showers likely tomorrow night. Lows level off around 39. Cloudy skies expected. I'm meteorologist Laura Lockwood on KX92. Currently, it's 64 degrees.
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4: 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At the conclusion of testimony by defendant Abby Hoffman, Mayor Richard Daley is almost certain to be called to the witness stand in the Chicago conspiracy trial.
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0: 1970. Ray Charles, Burt Bacharach, O.C. Smith, Oscar Brown Jr., big names, big talent. This is Merv Griffin. 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
1: 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It's 1970 in the Time Warp.

0: Wrapping up 1970 with Instant Karma from John Lennon. 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
0: Hi, I'm Bill St. James in the Time Warp, and we ain't kidding about saying ain't.
3: Well, it ain't much, but it's home.